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3: Hallo, hallo. How are you?
1: Sehr gut.
4: I'm fine, and you?
3: I'm fine. Thank you.
4: I like you.
1: Ich mag dich, das heißt I like you.
3: I like you.
2: I like you.
5: I like you.
1: I like you.
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It's hard to say that I'd rather stay awake when I'm asleep, because my dreams are bursting at the seams.